Brand new sounds of Dinosaur Jr., just as good as classic sounds of Dinosaur Jr., I'd say, right here on Part-Time Punk's radio show, KXLU 88.9 FM in Los Angeles. Several Got Away. That's the name of the first single off of their forthcoming new album. I've lost track how many it is. They're Near, coming out on Jaguar. And I've listened to that song so many times. It's up there with, I'd say, one of my favorite songs of the year. Good, resounding, kind of anthemic, upbeat tune for your summer vibes here in Los Angeles or wherever you happen to be listening. Before that, brand new sounds from Guided by Voices, who I definitely have lost track how many albums they've put out, still with some great new songs though. Lost in the Sun, the name of that one, from Crawl Space of the Pantheon. Before that, brand new sounds from the Olivia Tremor Control. Garden of Light, first single from their forthcoming new and final album, coming out on Elephant Six. Of course, the kind of main guy in that band passed away a year or two years back, and so the band has continued to work on what is now going to be their final album, and a great single there. I look forward to hearing the rest. We heard brand new sounds from The Yummy Fur. Before that, from Across the Pond, cool tongue-in-cheek track there called Headphones, from their new album on Upset the Rhythm, Everybody Talks About the Weather. Before that, great Los Angeles sounds from Checked Out doing As If, and a band called Valley Porno People doing Wait, from a split cassette featuring one band on each side. And thanks to Isaac for tipping me to that and sending me a download. Bring me more, Isaac. We heard French Film before that doing For Your Own Sake, Waves Crashing with Circles, Joust with Sabor Metal, Doused before that doing Dull Your Knife on My Skull. Before that, we heard The Burning Paris doing The Advocate, Pines of Rome with Bad Timing, great television Marquee Moon inspired grunge track there from their new album, When You Are As Full as the Moon. Before that, cool new Los Angeles project called Bondo with Zuma. And let's see here. Oh yeah, Slow Mass from Austin, I believe, doing a track called PW from their album Low on Foot. And the set started off about an hour back or so with cool new post-rock band from Los Angeles called Go Forward in Flames. Their first single called Kusare N, not sure how to pronounce it, but I can't wait to hear more from this promising new band. Just another reminder, in case you're just tuning in to KXLU for the first time today. Today, August 20th, 2026, is the 6th annual California Public Radio Day. 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So this is also my cue just to thank all of you who donated so generously, making Part-Time Punk's radio show, again, one of the top money raisers at the station. So thanks to all of you for your support then. And of course, it means a lot to me and is still a very real measure of the support that all of you have for shows like this one, which is now in its 20th year. Okay, more new music ahead. Gonna start off on the ethereal, otherworldly side with a track from Tanya Donnelly from Belly and Throwing Muses and Chris Brokaw. This song sounds nothing like that, but sounds more like the band you'll hear after that. This is In Hoc Any Circulo, right here on KXLU.

listening to KXLU 88.9 FM, part-time punks radio show today devoted to some of the best new releases of the year. All new sounds, except for that last track, actually, released initially in 2025 on a tour-only single by Stereolab, but finally released on streaming just a few months back. That track, Cloudland, the name of it, and just showing you that that's how good Stereolab is. They released their first new album in, I don't know, 13 years. It's a double LP, and they still don't have enough room for this amazing track. So great. Before that, we heard Strange Fruit with a very crowdy track as well, Pourvoir Moteur, from an EP called Drip. Memorials from their new album, tune there called In the Weeds, the album on Fire Records called All Clouds Bring Not Rain. Before that,

0: feel, but sounding a lot more like Dead Can Dance than anything else I can think of. Just one last reminder, today is California Public Radio Day. To ask you to please go to kxlu.com/donate and give, and to think of this as a mini fundraiser for the bigger picture, which is to support more broadly public radio here in the state of California. 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Got time for one more track. I'm going to close here with a tune, another tune from my daughter Nico's album. Her project is called Tomorrow Tomorrow. The album is called Dwelling. This is the longest track on the album with the title Obsequy. And since she's sitting here next to me, I thought I'd just quickly pass her the mic so she can tell you what this song and word is about.
1: Yes, so the word obsequy refers to a funeral rite or march. And the song kind of represents, you know, the stages of grief that one goes through after experiencing a loss, and kind of explores all those stages, very, very different stages throughout the length of the song.
0: Okay. So going to wrap things here with this real dreamy track by Tomorrow Tomorrow, Obsequy, right here on KXLU. Thanks for listening.

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Welcome to Collegium Musicum, the early music program presenting music from antiquity through the birth of the Romantics, and you're listening to 88.9 on your FM dial, KXLU Los Angeles, KXLU.com on the web, and Spinatron/KXLU in archive up to 2 weeks after the first broadcast. I'm your host and producer for Collegium Musicum, Richard McFalls. This evening, we turn to a composer who was somewhat independent of what was going on in his country at the time. And he was a contemporary, younger contemporary of Jean-Baptiste Lully, but went in a slightly different direction than Lully, who had great power within the court, would dictate. That composer is named Marc-Antoine Charpentier, and we'll be listening to a number of his works, both instrumental as well as vocal. But first I'd like to announce that this is California Public Radio Day. And this happens every year on August 20th. And we have some opportunities for you to support KXLU, but support public radio more importantly. Anyone who makes a donation will get a lovely mega sticker pack. This includes the 2026 KXLU sticker pack and a 2026 KXLU coloring book, and then also the California Public Radio Day sticker as well. So you will have a sticker and coloring frenzy, and maybe feel like you're back in the second grade, which times were simpler then. And coloring and sticking brought you much joy. And I know that there's actually been a return to that, especially with coloring and doodling, just noting that it's something that a lot of people do to de-stress. And as a person who likes to draw myself, I can attest to that. So today is the special day when stations all across the state are joining together to ask you to show your appreciation for your nonprofit and local station. And to do that, actually, let me go into a little further in. You can go to kxlu.com/donate, and you will be able to support. Additionally, I know that many of you have done that before, but you'll be able to support KXLU beyond our fundraiser just on this very special day that is devoted to stations just like KXLU. So with that donation of $50 or more, you'll get the sticker pack as well as the coloring book and the special California Public Radio Day sticker. And I'll be reminding you of this again a little bit later, but now we will pivot to what you've tuned in for, and that's to listen to some music. And we'll do that with music of Marc-Antoine Charpentier. I have quite a bit of biographical information for him, but let's hop right into music, and we'll listen to theatrical music from Circe, with the London Baroque, directed by Charles Medlem.

We're listening to music of Marc-Antoine Charpentier this evening, whose dates were 1644 to 1704. And we just heard the music for the theater compilation from his theatrical work, Circe. And that was performed by the London Baroque, directed by Charles Medlem. And that is on Harmonia Mundi's Musique de Bord. At the time, something of a budget to midline series, and probably has a different cover these days than the disc that I have, that I've had since maybe the early 90s. You're tuned to KXLU on 88.9, and the program is Collegium Musicum, as we explore the music of Marc-Antoine Charpentier, not for any particular reason. It's not his birthday, it's not an anniversary, but just time to play some Charpentier. Charpentier was born around 1643 or 44 and died in Paris in 1704, and he was one of the most distinctive French composers of the Baroque era. Although he lived at the age of Louis XIV, Charpentier followed a musical path quite different from that of the king's favored composer, Jean-Baptiste Lully. Charpentier spent several years in Italy, where he encountered the expressive Italian style of composers, such as Carissimi. And that experience profoundly influenced him, and particularly with his sacred vocal music. In returning to France, he became associated with the powerful Guise family and later worked for the Jesuits, composing an enormous body of sacred music. Unlike Lully, Charpentier wrote extensively for voices and instruments in combination, producing motets, oratorios, masses, and dramatic sacred works. He also composed quite a bit of secular music, including music that he collaborated with Molière in some of these theater pieces. And although he never achieved Lully's official stature, his music is remarkably varied, colorful, and very emotionally direct. Today's perhaps known best for his Te Deum in D, and especially its opening prelude, which centuries later became the theme for Eurovision. And for the next 90 minutes, we'll continue with music of Charpentier. So right now, we're going to turn to his music from his opera, Actaeon. And we will hear in performance a conductor and ensemble that came to be very closely associated with the music of Charpentier, and that is Les Arts Florissants, who took their name from the title of one of Charpentier's works, which we'll listen to a little bit of later. And this particular work will take us into the second hour, but I'll speak to you again before then. But in performance, we'll hear as Actaeon the remarkable countertenor Dominique Vise, Diane is Agnès Melon, Juno is Juliette Laurent, Arthur Buz is Gilles Feldman, Hayal is François Piot. And then we have a chorus of nymphs, and of course, the orchestra of Les Arts Florissants, directed by the incredible William Christie. Music from Actaeon by Marc-Antoine Charpentier.

Hello.

We're listening to a work that Charpentier categorized as a opera de chasse, or hunting, or rustic. And we heard to begin the overture and the first scene, which consists of Actaeon and the hunters on the tracks of a large quarry. The whole scene is built around a chorus of hunters, and it's used as a refrain. The scene ends with an instrumental air, and then we just heard the opening of scene two with the air of Diane and the chorus of nymphs. Scene two changes to a spring in which Diana and her sisters are bathing. Diana's recitative is very soon changed into a dance rhythm, which is taken up and continued by her sisters. Minuet follows, alternating between the voices and the instruments. And then finally, Artebusia's air with chorus modeled after a gavotte. And then we have scene three. Actaeon, who is portrayed by countertenor Dominique Vise, is tired and takes leave of his companions. He decides to rest on a quiet glade, and the traditional sleep scene of the tragedy en musique. He sings an extended monologue, perceiving Diana and her sisters. He attempts to conceal himself, but is discovered. A dialogue follows between Actaeon and Diana, who refuses to listen to his explanation. Chance and ill fortune are my only offense, is the aria. In order to prevent him from boasting of what he has seen, Diana and her sisters decide on his fate. What will his fate be? Well, that'll be in scene four, but I'll come back to you after the balance of scene two and all of scene three. William Christie directs Les Arts Florissants with Charpentier's Actaeon.

Music of Marc-Antoine Charpentier. We're listening to his opera Actaeon, and we just listened to the second, third, and fourth scene. William Christie directs Les Arts Florissants. This is 88.9 KXLU Los Angeles, and the program is Collegium Musicum. 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And we'll return to more music of Charpentier in just a moment, but I'd like to remind you that today is California Public Radio Day, or CPRD. 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And now we return to music of Charpentier, and we'll hear the balance of Actaeon. And as I promised, it is a tragic opera, and we haven't really talked about anything tragic just yet, but Actaeon, who is a hunter and who is portrayed by countertenor Dominique Vizet, came upon Artemis, or Diana, and her group of nymphs bathing, and I suppose they probably weren't clad, and she wasn't very happy about that. So where the action picks up is a recitative with Actaeon beholds himself transformed into a stag, which was to keep him from boasting about what he'd seen. And it's a long instrumental plaint evokes his dismay. Next, the hunters burst in as their hounds go after the stag, who they don't recognize as Actaeon. They're looking for him to invite him to join the hunt, come to admire the fury of the hounds setting upon this stag at bay, is the chorus that the hunters sing. And then finally, Juno announces to the hunters the death of Actaeon, changed into a stag and torn to pieces by his own hounds. The pastoral ends with a chorus of hunters who express in varying gradations their sorrow as well as their anger. Act 5 and 6 of Actaeon, music of Charpentier, with William Christie directing Les Arts Florissants.

We just listened to the concluding two scenes from Charpentier's Actéon. And with that last scene, Juno announces to the hunters that Actéon has died after being transformed into a stag and hunted down by his own hounds, transformed by Diana. And we heard in performance William Christie directing Les Arts Florissants, with Actéon as portrayed by Dominique V's countertenor. Diana is Agnès Melon, soprano, and coincidentally, or ironically, or however you'd like to view it, Agnès Melon and Dominique V's are actually man and wife. So in this capacity, Diana turned her own husband into a stag and had him ripped apart by his own dogs. A powerful pair in the early music world and early music vocals as well. And as mentioned, William Christie directed Les Arts Florissants. I'm Richard McFalls. This is 88.9 KXLU Los Angeles, and you're listening to Collegium Musicum. And today we are listening to works by French Baroque composer Marc-Antoine Charpentier. And he took something of a different route than the most popular composer of his time, who was Jean-Baptiste Lully. But about Charpentier, he was born around 1643, 1644, could have been even as late as the 1650s. We don't know exactly when, but we do know that he died in Paris in 1704. And he lived during the height of the French Baroque in the reign of Louis XIV, a period when French music was dominated by the influence of Jean-Baptiste Lully. Charpentier was something of an outsider to that establishment, but unlike Lully, he built his career around opera and the royal court, and Charpentier developed a highly personal musical language, one that combined those French traditions with strong Italian influences. And that Italian connection was crucial. As a young man, Charpentier traveled to Italy, probably in the mid-1600s, and spent several years there. In Rome, he came into contact with Giacomo Carissimi, and in one of the great masters of the Italian oratorio, Carissimi was, and as you know, by listening to this program, we've explored some of his music, and Charpentier absorbed the master's approach to dramatic storytelling, expressive recitative, and the powerful relationship between text and music. And he also penned a number of instrumental works, theater works, collaborations also with Molière. We're going to go back to some of those theater works, but before that, we'll listen to a sonata in eight parts. And this is the London Baroque, directed by Charles Medlem.

We just listened to the Sonata in 8 parts, catalog number 548 of Marc-Antoine Charpentier. Charles Medlem directed the London Baroque and also played the viola da gamba on the recording. And during the first hour, we heard music from Circe from the same recording, and also it contains theater music from Andromeda, as well as an additional instrumental piece as well. I'm Richard McFalls. This is Collegium Musicum as we explore music of Marc-Antoine Charpentier, who lived between circa 1643, 1644, and 1704. And we'll now turn to Charpentier's most famous piece, or at least the piece of the piece that's most famous. It's the prelude from Te Deum, and that'll be followed by 4 additional pieces: Joseph Bien Marie, On nous duite Marie, Lazy Patre vous bete, and finally À la venue de Noël. The Raglan Baroque Players, with violinist Elizabeth Wallfisch, directed by Nicholas Kramer.

We just heard the prelude to the Te Deum by Charpentier, his most recognized piece, especially in Europe, as it is used as a television theme there. And that was followed by four shorter pieces as performed by violinist Elizabeth Walfish and the Raglan Baroque Players, directed by Nicholas Kramer, and that's on the United label, a recording that is called Music from the Courts of Europe, Versailles in particular. And we will continue with music of Charpentier. We'll hear some excerpts from a piece that the ensemble took their actual name from, excerpts from Les Arts Florissants, played by Les Arts Florissants, directed by William Christie. We're going to listen to the overture and then scene two, La Musique, Quel Bruit, and the entry of the Furies. This is a Harmonia Mundi recording with music of Charpentier.

And that was William Christie directing Les Arts Florissants in a piece called La Florissant, Les Arts Florissants, by Marc-Antoine Charpentier. It means the flourishing arts, and it's a very, very wonderful piece that I just played those short excerpts from. My favorite scene two, being very animated as it is and very well sung, by bass Philippe Cantor, Jill Feldman as La Paix, or Peace, and Agnès Melon as Music, or La Musique, and a host of other characters, performers that played very often and performed very often with William Christie during this time of the early and mid-1980s. And we now return to another recording of Les Arts Florissants with William Christie directing. They recorded quite a bit of Charpentier material early in the history of the ensemble. This is a recording from 1982. And this is an intermedi, or intermepour, from Le Force Marriage, or Le Mariage Force, or The Forced Marriage. Once again, music of Charpentier.

And that was the interlude from the forced marriage music of Marc-Antoine Charpentier with William Christie directing Les Arts Florissants. This has been Collegium Musicum at 88.9 KXLU Los Angeles. Stay tuned now for Behind the Scenes.

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My name is Alex, and this is Behind the Scenes. I'm here every Thursday, 8 to 9 p.m., to take you behind the scenes of film, television, and theater. Today is California Public Radio Day. This is KXLU's 6th year participating in this awesome day. 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Going off of what I've been playing, tonight's show is dedicated to a composer, Paul Leonard Morgan. He's done a lot of movies and TV. The reason I wanted to spotlight his music today is because he's very versatile. So he can go from electronic music in the film Dread and Limitless, and then go right into like these beautiful melodies for A History of Scotland or The Number Station, or I mean, so many Tales from the Loop, and then right back into this harder electronic music with his work in The Manosphere and Cyberpunk 2077, which is a score I love. So yeah, I'm just really in love with his versatility, and I wanted to showcase that with tonight's playlist. You just heard three songs. The first was Assignments from The Number Station. Before that was Apocalyptic Waste from Dread. And before that was Trading Up from Limitless. I'm going to continue on with tonight's show. I hope you guys enjoy this set. If you'd like to see everything I'm playing, you can go to kxlu.com/playlists, click on Behind the Scenes, and you'll be able to see everything there on Spinatron. 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

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Tonight's show, I am spotlighting a composer by the name of Paul Leonard Morgan. As I said in my first air break, I'm just really impressed with his versatility. He can switch genres like no one I've ever seen. Let's go over what you just heard. The track you just heard was Lockdown, and that is from the film Dread. Before that was Eddie's Back from the film Limitless. Before that, I Want Out from The Number Station. Before that, Zipline from Battlefield Hardline. Before that, Coming Up, again from Limitless. And then I started the set with... a couple tracks from A History of Scotland. And again, the composer for these are Paul Leonard Morgan. If you'd like to see everything I'm playing, you can go to kxlu.com/playlists, click on Behind the Scenes, and you'll be able to see everything there on Spinitron. Next up is going to be a track called Lord of the Isles, and that is again from A History of Scotland. I'm going to get back to the music. Happy California Public Radio Day, and thank you so much for tuning in and celebrating this awesome day with us. 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

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My name is Alex, and this has been Behind the Scenes. Thank you so much for tuning in today. 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KXLU and myself and all of the DJs here really appreciate it. So tonight I am playing Paul Leonard Morgan, a composer. I'm very impressed with his versatility. As I've said in my other air breaks, let me go through what you just heard. The last three tracks were from a show called Tales from the Loop, and he worked on this with one of my all-time favorite composers, Philip Glass. I love this soundtrack. So the track you just heard was Tales from the Loop, before that Blink of an Eye, and before that Walk to School. Before that, I played Extraction Action, and that is from Cyberpunk 2077, a really fun score.

War. And then before that was James Scotland from A History of Scotland, End of Round from Battlefield Hardline, and then I started the set with Lord of the Isles, also from A History of Scotland. I'm going to end tonight's show with a few tracks from the Manosphere, which Paul Leonard Morgan worked on with Ross Hamilton. Really enjoy this soundtrack as well, so I hope you guys have enjoyed tonight's set. Thank you for joining me on California Public Radio Day. Really appreciate it. KXLU.com/donate if you can support us at all. That would be much appreciated. All right, back to the music. Until next Thursday, KXLU.

KXLU 88.9 FM Los Angeles. My name is Alec, and this show is A Fistful of Vinyl. Today, I want to bring up some talking points about the California Public Radio Day. I'm not going to stay on script for this. California Public Radio Day is actually a really important day to observe in the public radio space, something I've been a part of for the last, 17, 18 years. But I think more so than ever, and I was thinking about this on my drive over, like, you ever hear somebody refer to like a third space? Third space is being like parks, libraries, the beach. I think of them as like a space that you can go and exist and nobody needs you to leave or do anything or buy anything when you're there. 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The first two being, I guess, work and home. 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Think of it like it's a fundraiser junior, if you will. But we'll send out some old stickers and a coloring book, and you might even get some like rare stuff from the stock room that doesn't typically get distributed. 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Also, I want to talk briefly about the first song that we played. That was from my buddy Brock. It was called Today. It's by an artist named Davy Jones. I think he went by another name later, but actually, there's another song starting. This is going to be Radio Punk by Bad Nerves here on A Fistful of Vinyl. Bye.

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You're listening to A Fistful of Vinyl. My name is Alec. Our background music for this show is the soundtrack to Dave the Diver, which is a fun little game that I really enjoyed. Mac compatible for those of you with work laptops. But this particular track is called Shooting Stars by the artist Asteria. Before this, we had Barefoot Surrender with the song Forgot My Name, and that's featuring a whole bunch of people. Before that was Reviver with the song The Tide. They've been on the show before, at least Erica has. Before that, The Oblivians with Call the Police, off their album Desperation. Before that, from the album Fast Forward Rewind, was the album title track by Sincere Engineer. From Victor Jones, we heard I Get Hurt. Before that, Bandits of the Acoustic Revolution, which is the orchestral arrangement of Streetlight Manifesto. And that was off of A Call to Arms. It was, they provide the paint for the picture-perfect masterpiece that you will paint on the insides of your eyelids. Colloquially abbreviated, they provide the paint. Before that, we had The Family Business with the song Floor Burner. That's a new one from Hellcat Records. I'll tell you more about that in a second. And we started off the set with Bad Nerves. The song was called Radio Punk, and we played that because it is California Public Radio Day. And what that means is California Public Radio being an important thing that is a third space and is accessible to people regardless of class, income, what have you. All they need is a way to access a radio signal, and it provides thoughtful entertainment for people who, for everybody, you know, whether or not you can afford a streaming service, the radio is there for you. But because I think it's important, and hopefully other people think it's important that that remain a free resource for people, California Public Radio Day is a day where we bring attention to that and ask for your donation. So if you go to kxlu.com/donate, any contribution more than $50 gets like a sticker pack and some pins and a coloring book. But, you know, we want to make sure you guys all feel appreciated for contributing to such an important thing. So it's so once a year, it's one day a year, California Public Radio Day. I hope you decide to give. Now, I want to go back a minute, and I was going to talk about The Family Business, LTD, which is a new project. It features Jesse Michaels and Tim Armstrong from Operation Ivy. Tim Armstrong, obviously, very well known for Rancid as well. We'll come back to that in just a moment, too. But it's also Jordan Cardi from Rat Boy, which we're going to play some Rat Boy as well. It's Preston from The Ordinary Boys and The English Beats, Antoine First Class, plus those guys from Operation Ivy. So it's very, like, multi-dimensional ska, like multi-generational ska. And I don't know, I just love seeing, you know, it's a ska supergroup. And I, you know, felt that Bandits of the Acoustic Revolution deserved a fair follow-up. So ska supergroups were sort of front of mind. But they dropped that single. They're going to have a full album coming out on Hellcat Epitaph. Say what you will about that label, but I think the music that they're putting out is pretty good. And also, like, any collaboration between Jesse Michaels and Tim Armstrong, in my book, is a must-listen. For the latter half of the show, we're going to keep it kind of going in the same vein, in that we're, like, going a little bit all over the place. But the theme to tie together tonight is songs that just make me appreciate the radio. Being on the radio, being able to share music via the radio, being able to listen to the radio, and just the importance of that availability. So, in celebration of California Public Radio Day 2026, we've got a loosely radio-themed program here on A Fistful of Vinyl today. I'll obviously be providing the playlist itself after the show, so just go on to Instagram, at A Fistful of Vinyl, 1L in Fistful, 1L in Vinyl. And you'll also be able to catch up on all the sessions that we've been dropping. We're still doing weeklies. This week we dropped a song by Ginger B, which, if you've been listening to the show for a while, you've heard them before. They're kind of screamo slash, oh my gosh, there's like a really specific genre dedicated to them. I'm trying to remember what it is. And while I remember that, I'm going to tell you that we also have been releasing music from Codefendants, from Emperor X, from Susie True. I can't type and talk at the same time. I don't stand a chance at that. So I'm just going to go, and this is Radio by Rancid.

Fistful of Vinyl, KXLU 88.9 FM, Los Angeles. My name is Alec, and I have been your host this evening. I'm going to start by back announcing before I get back into California Public Radio Day talking points. The last song that you heard was called Gainesville. It was by Dillinger 4. It took me kind of a while to get into Dillinger 4. I think because at one point I had them confused with Dillinger Escape Plan, and I used to not like Dillinger Escape Plan. So I just kind of never gave them a shot. And by the time I figured out they were a different band, I was like, well, that ship's kind of sailed. But it was this summer I read Nothing Nice to Say and My Stupid Life, two comic entries by Mitch Clem. And they feature heavily feature lots and lots of punk bands, many of whom have been on Fistful of Vinyl before. So it honestly feels like just sort of like a rundown list of our friends. But the author, Mitch, really loves Dillinger 4. And so I'm like, all right, you know what? I'm gonna do this. I think what I'm going to ultimately do is build a playlist of all the music that was contained in My Stupid Life and Nothing Nice to Say. But if you're looking for a fun kind of, you know, light graphic novel to read, highly recommend those. I think they're on a website somewhere. Before Dillinger 4, we had Rat Boy with the song Broken. And we featured Rat Boy, and earlier in the set we featured Rancid, because both of them were part of the band that we played earlier, the Family Business LTD. And so I just wanted to build some connective tissue there, you know, help you see the lines. Before that, we had Playboy Man Baby with the song Good Times. I think this is the best Playboy Man Baby album yet. I've been into them for a while, and they are weird. But if you like weird, go for it. It's great. This album is absolutely doing it for me. I think they like found exactly what they want to be and are nailing it. Before that was the song Some of It Was True. That's by the Menzingers. And that one goes out to my friend Lucy, who is the person in my life who is most psyched on the Menzingers and therefore gets me re-psyched on the Menzingers somewhat regularly. Before that, from Dear Nora, is To Fall Is Not to Fail. And that was off of a Rarities compilation from 97 to 2007 out of Magic Marker Records. And then we started off the set with Rancid. The song was called Radio off of the album Let's Go. And that's because it's California Public Radio Day. And this is something that's important to observe, that not just is radio something that is accessible for everyone, and it's important third space, we covered all that stuff. The other thing is that, like, California Public Radio is typically, or rather atypically, absent of any kind of corporate influence. For public radio, for independent, non-commercial radio, there really aren't many stations where the express goal is to be without that influence. And by virtue of that, where the music that we share, the music that we play and want to talk to you about, that's the whole reason, is because we like it and we want to share it with you. And there's no money changing hands behind the scenes or anything like that. There's no marketing campaign that we're fulfilling. There's just like a, oh yeah, I think that's tight, I'd like to play it for the listeners of A Fistful of Vinyl. So California Public Radio Day, I think, uplifts stations that, like, by virtue of not getting paid for stuff, typically don't have very much money. And it's to help them, you know, kind of maintain their operating expenses and make sure that public radio remains a resource for everybody out there to listen to. 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

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I'm your host, DJ Toast, and we're on Instagram at New Gloom Radio. I didn't back announce to make up for the very long air break that I started the show with, but in backwards order, the songs that you heard were Do You Miss Me by Sellers, Cruel Summer by Black Marble, Bang My Vein by Hearsay, Baroque by Zeno and Oaklander, Softcore by Tamarin, Touch of Flesh by Orat, When I Look Into Your Eyes by Soft Metals, Synthetic by HTRK, Part-Time Punk Session, shout out, Everyone's Wrong by Ariel Pink, Angels by The XX, Entropy by Grimes and Bleachers, Run the Road by Santi Gold, and Silver by The Neighborhood. 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

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I'm your host, Lala, and tonight I am so very excited to play these songs for you. I'm very, very excited to kind of be back and listening to music fully again. I've listened to a lot of newer releases, especially the Japanese releases from a lot of different groups, which I think have kind of been eating their actual comebacks, which is kind of interesting to me. But I've really, really enjoyed these summer releases that have come out, and I wanted to play them all for you today. So today there is a very colorful playlist, I would say, and just songs that honestly you would hear in my headphones all the time, even if I may not look like it. But also I have some songs that are from older releases back in the day from BTS and TWO, that is TOO. So stay tuned for that. And then I also have a throwback to an earlier released earlier this year from IOI. So I'm just so excited to play this playlist for you because I do have some bangers on here, but then I also have some sentimental and just very, very nice songs as well. This is a very fresh playlist, so I hope that you enjoy. 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Let's go.

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Welcome back to Lala's Playlist on KXOU 88.9 FM Los Angeles. I'm your host, Lala, and let's go for the songs you just listened to. First, you listened to Yoi Don by NCT Wish. This song is just so, so fun. It definitely reminds me of the early 2000s. I don't know how to explain it, especially with the album cover. It's just very colorful and just very vibrant. I really, really enjoy this song. It's so, so cute, but also it just makes you want to go, like Ready, Set, Go, kind of like how the song title is. Then you listen to Iconic Heart by Hearts to Hearts, their newest release, their Japanese release. It's so, so good. I love this song. I've actually enjoyed all the releases that Hearts to Hearts have released. I heard that Lemon Tang was a little bit controversial in terms of if people liked it or not, but I think Iconic Heart is definitely their style, their sound, and it just makes sense. It's Hearts to Hearts. Then you listen to Soda Soda by Twice, and I'm so glad that they're back. This is the kind of music that I really, really like from Twice. I know their latest release, I'm not sure if it got a lot of traction, but I really, really did enjoy Fire Escape from that album. But Soda Soda is, again, their Japanese release, so this is just such a great track to just turn on and listen to, and just have a summer vibes that Twice has always brought. Then you listen to Nice to Meet Ya by Tomorrow by Together. You know this is one of my favorite groups of all time, if not my favorite group of all time. I'm not even joking. I love TXT so, so much, and this comeback, Setsuna Hanabi, is so, so, so, so good. I listened to this EP today and it's beautiful. I think this is one of their best Japanese releases, if I'm not like making things up. Like I may have gone crazy, because I love Ring, I love Hitori no Yu, I love love Can't Stop, I love those songs, but this like specific package of songs, Nice to Meet You, Silence, and Setsuna Hanabi, is just so, so pretty together, and it just makes such a complete sound that I've been wanting from TXT. So it's just such a great track to listen to. Then you listen to I Got Your Back by Eilid and Hana. This is a collab, and I absolutely enjoy this song. I enjoy songs that that literally sound like this. I mean, you just listen to Nice to Meet Ya and then I Got Your Back. It kind of is self-explanatory. This song is just so cute and so cool. And of course, I love Eilid and their style, so it's totally right up my alley. So I just really, really enjoy this song and thought this is so fresh to play for this playlist. Then this literally just came out about 8 hours ago, I would say. Boom Boom Boom by Boy Next Door. Such a great track. I really enjoy it. It's has that Boy Next Door sound to it, which I really, really enjoy. So yeah, I also enjoyed it with the music video, but I also enjoy this song just by itself. It's just very cool and very Boy Next Door. Then you finally just listen to Poppy by Stacy. This is a throwback. This is about a 3-year throwback. Poppy, I love this song. I know a lot of people, I don't know if a lot of people liked this song when it came out, but I thoroughly enjoyed it. I really enjoy a lot of Stacy's lighter tracks or cuter sounding tracks. But I also kind of do miss Stacy. I hope they come back soon. Even though they did literally just come back, but I hope they come back soon again. I really, really enjoy all these songs that I played so far, and I hope that you have too. But let's get into the next part of Lala's playlist for tonight on KXOU 88.9 FM Los Angeles. Let's take you to the beach a little bit, can we? 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Let's go.

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I'm your host, Lala, and let's go for the songs you just listened to. First, you listened to Vanilla by Yeonjun from No Labels Part 2. Gorgeous opener. I really, really enjoy this song. It has so many kind of styles, and it's just twists and turns. And I love how Yeonjun tends to explore vocal range within some of the songs, where he doesn't just go on one melody or goes with one kind of tone, but changes it up a little bit. And I think Vanilla is a perfect representation of this album, No Labels Part 2, because it kind of mixes everything up. You heard him in No Labels Part 1, where it's more rock-centered, but this one is more chill and showing the personality of Yeonjun, his vibe, the subduedness, the chillness of Yeonjun, a different side. So I think Vanilla is a perfect opener to this album. Then you listen to Teacher from S9 from their latest album, Glow Me. Y'all, okay, I have something to say. I still really enjoy Unlock My World, do not get me wrong, but Glow Me is actually in second place right now. I really, really enjoy this album from top to bottom. I listened to it while I was in Blick, just looking at art supplies, and I was like, this is really good. This is a really great album. I don't know what I was expecting other than greatness from S9, because why would I be? They're just such a wonderful group, so I really, really enjoyed this comeback, and Teacher was one of my favorite tracks, if not the first track that I favorited on this album, because I was just like, I really, really enjoyed listening to it. It's just very chill and very, very nice. Then you listen to Surfing Boy. Surfing Boy by Red Velvet. It's so good. Oh my gosh, I love Red Velvet so much, and I love, just, you know, it's a Red Velvet song by listening to it, just everyone's vocals, tones, and Surfing Boy. I feel like it has a sort of strangeness to it, which I really, really enjoy. It's very giving much like Red and Velvet at the same time, because I think this is called a Velvet Summer, right? Velvet Summer. So this is very like the strangeness, but we're still like dipping our toes into that redness of Red Velvet. So Surfing Boy is just such a nice track. I still have to listen to the rest of the album, but I'm sure that it'll be right up my alley. Then you listen to Count 1-2 by 2, a banger. It's always been one of my favorite songs of all time, and I hope that you've really enjoyed it as well. It definitely reminds me a lot of just old school, just like fun, you're just dancing, and I don't know, it just has this sort of vibe and nostalgia to it that I really, really love and always love to share with you all as well. But I hope you've enjoyed Lala's playlist so far on KXLU at 8.9 FM. There's one last part to it, and it is just chilling out. So without further ado, you're listening to Lala's playlist on KXLU at 8.9 FM Los Angeles. Let's go.

welcome back to Lala's Plus on KXOU 88.9 FM Los Angeles. I'm your host, Lala, and let's go over the songs you just listened to. First, you listened to For You by BTS, For You. This song is so, so good. It is BTS's Japanese release that came out a while back, I think over 7 years ago, if not more. And it's just such a pretty song. I think this is a beautiful song, and I love the use of piano and the vocals on top of it, as well as the raps. The raps are so good. So yeah, go check out For Youth or For You by BTS. Then you listen to 1+1=0 featuring Jaesom by Meaningful Stone. This song is just so beautiful. I think this is one of the songs that, going back to what I was talking about, Nice to Meet Ya, and seeing like Soda Soda and like those kinds of songs, and just like hearing them or listening to them on a daily basis, this is a song that I just feel like fits my personality so, so well. Or just my I love the vibe of it, if you know what I mean. It just fits me so, so well. And so I really, really enjoy songs such as these, even if they are sad, even if they are kind of like downtrodden. But it's just such a nice track, and nice on the ears. So I really appreciate this for Meaningful Stone. And then finally, you just listen to Suddenly by IOI. This song, it's kind of like a love letter to the fans, but I'm really happy that IOI kind of came back together and gave us their last stage. Hopefully they come back again soon, but I don't know if that's going to be possible. But Suddenly it's just such a great track to round out this playlist, but also just round out IOI. And I also enjoy the album as well. It's so nice to hear them again, but it's kind of bittersweet, right? Suddenly is like kind of the last IOI track release that we think we'll get. I'm clearly trying to be optimistic, but I love watching the stages, and it was just so, so beautiful. But thank you so much for listening to Lala's Playlist for tonight on KXOU 88.9 FM Los Angeles. I hope that you enjoyed, and I'll be back next week with more music for you to listen to, and something new, I guess. Thank you so much for listening to Lala's Playlist on KXOU 88.9 FM Los Angeles. I'll see you later. Good night.

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1: This is Many Voices One World, kicking off with Luis Maita from Brazil, Sao Paulo, doing Around You, remixed version.

That is Dirt Rhodes, and Rhodes spelled R-H-O-D-E-S. He's from Fort Defiance in Arizona, and he's part of the Navajo Nation. He specializes in Rez country, which blends influences from Texas and Nashville honky-tonk along with traditional Native American country styles. Dirt Rhodes and his band doing Piney Wood Hills, a song written by Buffy St. Marie of the Piapot Cree Nation. This is off the release called Dirt Rhodes Sings Indian Country from October 22. Afande Katabata before that from a major city in Uganda located on Lake Victoria. It's called Jinja. And we heard Kadaga by Afande Katabata from November 16. Andy Latimer before that from Guildford in England's Surrey region. And he was a member of the prog band Camel in the 1970s for a number of years. He's been dealing with some health issues, as happens to everybody as they age. But the music's keeping him going and hopefully keeping him healthy. This is from his latest release that came out last month called One Word. We heard two tracks, Ebb and Flow, followed by Mother Earth. Light in Babylon before that, which is a group started in Istanbul, Turkey, and includes Turkish, French, Iranian, and Persian players. Light in Babylon with Legend from the release Yeni Dunya, which means New World, came out in January 16. And we began our first set on Many Voices, One World with Luisa Maita from Sao Paulo in Brazil doing a song called Around You, remixed by Embolix, who's an audiovisual artist from her hometown, Sao Paulo in Brazil. This is from May of 17. Many Voices, One World, as I said, heard Thursday 6 to 7 in the morning, and then this broadcast repeats the coming Friday morning, 15 hours later, midnight to 1 a.m. Playlists are on our website, kxlu.com. Go to our schedule page, second tab from the top left, and playlists go back a long ways. And we have archives, audio archives of our programs going back for the previous 2 weeks. A turnout of music, a new release called Two by Twilight. This came out this month earlier by Peter Fiffin and Eric the Taylor, as he calls himself. Peter Fiffin is a Native American flute player from Eau Claire in Wisconsin. And Eric the Taylor is from upstate New York, who's a drummer in a number of alternative rock bands a few years ago. This song is called Conceiver.

He specializes more in electronic music, but every now and then he pulls out the guitar and has some beautiful releases like this one. I'm talking about Fritz Mayer from Wels in northern Austria. This is from his release called Winter that came out in March of 20. The song is Silence. Kurish Babai and Mandana Khrezai before that, along with the Bedun Imars group, and they did Majnu Nabadam, which means something like wildly in love, or I'm not crazy because I'm just wildly in love. This is from March of 24, and they're from Iran's Khorasan province, and the song represents a holiday called Nobahar, where people exchange gifts, and it's closely tied to Nowruz, the Persian New Year. Before that, we had Percussion de la Cook, which is French for Cook Islands percussion. We heard Symphony of Drums, a single track from 2012, made possible by a label in New Caledonia, which has beautiful postage stamps. I used to collect postage stamps many years ago. Before that, we had Merker, our second track on the set, and that's Amelia Braun, who's a one-woman project from North Denmark in the Aalborg region, and she's known for black metal and pop music, but here she's playing more traditional Scandinavian folk music. The song was Devil in the Detail from her release Spine. It came out in October 23 on Relapse Records. We began with Peter Fiffin and Eric the Taylor from Eau Claire, Wisconsin and upstate New York, respectively, and the song was called Conceiver off the release Two by Twilight that came out earlier this month, made possible by the label Project up in Portland, Oregon. That does it for Many Voices, One World. Coming up next at the 7 o'clock hour, 7 a.m. that is Papunky with your host Elias. Great show, and if you like some of the music here,

0: heard on this program. Keep it tuned right here for another hour of fascinating music. I will be back in about 15 hours if you're listening from 6 to 7 a.m. This broadcast will be repeated. 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Thanks for listening. And if you'd like to reach out to me, my email address is info@alienairmusic.com.
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right here, right now, Thursday, 2 to 3 on KXCU Los Angeles. My name is Bennett, and I'll be playing music for you for the next 59 minutes and something seconds. How about that? At the Bennett_show on Instagram. Let's have some fun.

Here's a prompt I just thought of. That last band, Avlov, that was the first show I went to after all the COVID restrictions lifted when we could finally go to shows again. What was the first show that you went to when you said, yes, I can finally go to concerts again at the Bennett Show?

Oh, I'm sorry. Are you conditioned? Have you been behaviorally conditioned to think that the jingle means that you're going to get some food? It's the Bennett Show. Shout out Pavlov. He's a real one.

0: Cheer up, man. I know. You're bummed. 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The glass is half full. You don't need them anyway. 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
0: Okay. 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

The Bennett Show. The only radio show on the Los Angeles market that is dedicated to entertaining dogs. What? What was that? What? The number here, 3-0-3-3-8-5-9-5-8, 3-0-3-3-8-KXLU. I'm at the Bennett underscore show on Instagram. If you want to give it a look over and evaluate if I'm good at social media, let's rock.

It's the Bennett Show. You know, this is really crazy. I've been doing this show for 15 years, and I've been listening to Elliott Smith since I was like 15 years old. This is probably the first time I've ever played any of his songs before. And I think about why? Oh, because he's like a major. Everyone knows who he is. He's such a big artist. But then I thought about it and I was like, you're not hearing the Woody Show playing Waltz Number 2 or, Heidi and Frank throwing on some figure eight tracks. Stryker and Booker playing some Miss Misery. Nah. Right here on KXLU. We're keeping it real. It's the Bennett Show. Every Thursday, 2 to 3 right here, KXLU, at the Bennett _ show. That's me. I hope whatever you're doing out there, you're enjoying yourself. Because I certainly am.

All right, I've had it.

0: And now a word from Dippy. There are 500,000 dogs in New York City. If you don't clean up, it adds up to a real mess. This message is a public service of the New York Coalition for Dog Control. Thank you.
1: 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Right here at KXC Los Angeles at The Bennett _ Show. I was in the Newark airport recently, just blasting this song in my AirPods. I was losing it. It's a mellow song to be blasting. But like I said, I was losing it.
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right, let's see how much time we got left. Oh, wow. We're nearly out of time. About 10 minutes to make it all count on The Benner Show. If you're wondering what I've been playing throughout the program today, you can go to our website, kxlu.com, or my Instagram page at @Bennett_show, 2 N's, 2 T's. Click on the link in my bio, scroll down, KXLU playlists. Now, there's a slight chance I might be playing something that, I don't know, not a lot of people have heard of, and hasn't made its way because it's like an algorithmic thing putting the music onto the playlist. Just slide into my DMs, say, hey, Bennett, what was that song you were playing? What was that Beach Boys cover that you were playing at about 10 minutes till the end of your program? What was that? And I'll say, huh.

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1: Right here, right now. That's where we're at. Take it or leave it. If you have some parting words for me, 310-338-5958, 310-338-KXLU.

What an underrated Los Angeles punk rock band, the Urinals from West Los Angeles. 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

That's right. What's up? The Bennett Show. The Bennett Show. My name is Bennett. I'm here every Thursday, 2 to 3 KXCU. Having a good old time.

I'm just going to be doing my thing. And if you got a problem with that, at the Bennett underscore show on Instagram. It's Bennett with two N's and two T's. The number here, 310-338-5958, 310-338-KXLU. Yeah.

All right, yeah. That's cool. Shout out to Dante Pico Rivera. Thank you for the kind words, sir. I'm happy to be on the air today, too. It's The Bennett Show at The Bennett _Show on Instagram.

The number here, 310-338-5958, 310-338-TAKE, so you... Oh, wow. What's going on today? Am I right? What's going on today? That's what I'm always wondering. Seems like not a bad day to be alive and in Los Angeles today.

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0: The Bennett Show. Hey, if you want to know what I'm playing, you go to my Instagram at @Bennett_show. You click on the link in my bio, then KXLU playlists, and you can see everything that's getting some airplay on the Bennett Show. You can also listen back to the show on there. You just have to press one of those buttons, and there it is. Once again, that's the Bennett_show. That's what you're listening to, the Bennett Show.

Hey, can I just play this song real quick? I feel like someone's going to get mad at me for doing it, but this song, I just listened to this record the other day, and this song just, this song's so sick.

0: so good. At the Bennett underscore show on Instagram, that's Bennett with two N's and two T's. I've got like a little over 20 minutes left. So if you have anything you want to say to me, now's the time. This song just came out on a comp. Maybe I'm Dreaming, I think it's called.
1: Spending time on the telephone line.
0: This song's pretty sick. Check it out. It's Bennett Show.

0: the lowest descent. The messages, evil words, ill meant. Sexual blackmail.
1: Sexual. Forgot about this song. My playlist is at my Instagram at the Bennett underscore show. That's Bennett with two N's and two T's. Click on the link in my bio and somewhere on there it says KXLU playlists. This song's kind of crazy too. Check this one out. This one right here.
2: Uno, due, tre, cuatro. The Red Brigade is out getting laid somewhere near Vatican City. Sand direct from the land is ahead of the master cell. Drinking cola in a gondola, they're trying to act like tourists. Moving their hands and making their plans about jobs that have to get done. Look at the hair, but try not to stare, just the roots are black and curly. It's not easy being so sleazy, life ain't

khaki. The boys look snappy when they're waving a big red flag. If they ask me, I'll say I agree, but who understands their demands? What's to be gained from all the pain? My blood flows thicker than water. Take my advice, the boys don't think twice. Last struggle's not academic. They want to drown every corrupt clown and lackey of the ruling class. Your kiss of death could be a Learjet. Radicals don't like the rich. It's too bourgeois to drive a big car, so it better be bulletproof. Off the road, bloody episode. Oh, why did you have to get in their way? You'll get to see red emergency if the boys blow out your kneecap. It's not a game when you become lame and they booby-trap your wheelchair. Please act discreet if you ever meet. Don't try to create a big scene. Don't try to run if you see a nun whose habit conceals a weapon. Be a Pison and she'll be gone if you don't talk to reporters. You'll get a leash if you don't the beach. The boys like law and order. They'll be neat and tie up your feet first class in the trunk of a car. Your extra cash, it's Roma, $5 a day. Don't be a pain, they'll blow out your brain. Nobody wants to be sloppy. They'll have some fun with a machine gun. It looks a lot worse than it feels. You're a big shot because it's your snapshot that's on the TV

you try to scream and choke on the rag in your mouth. The Red Brigade, they got a grenade. That pineapple's not just a toy. It might not blow if you got the dough. Life isn't as cheap as they say. It's a big scheme of the Red Regime and the ruling class capitalists. Get a receipt for checks to star in a circle. Better not stall, collectors will call, but never without a rifle. The Red Brigade, they gotta get paid. Inflation's bad over there.

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1: You know? It's like storytelling at its finest. The Bennett Show. This is about it. This is about the end of it. This is where it all ends, right here. The number here, 310-338-5958. 310-338-KXLU. At the Bennett _ show on Instagram. Thanks a lot for hanging out with me today. It's been fun.

0: All right, you have a wonderful week. I'll be back again next week, Thursday, 2 to 3 p.m. Pacific time on KXLU Los Angeles, 88.9 FM, KXLU.com, The Bennett Show, at the Bennett underscore show on Instagram. 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

0: once again. What's happening? This is the Bennett Show. My name is Bennett. I'm here every Thursday, right here, right now, 2 to 3 p.m. Pacific time, KXLU Los Angeles, 88.9 FM, KXLU.com. This is my first show on my new rig. I've got this new rig set up to do my own, like, pre-recording. So I'm a little bit nervous. Actually, I'm not. I've done quite a few pre-records before with a somewhat similar rig. But I think I'm just about there. So please, sit back and take a journey with me, The Bennett Show, on the new rig at The Bennett Show on the Bennett _ show on Instagram. That's Bennett with two N's and two T's. This is Boredoms, and we're about to turn it up. All right,
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0: Yet again on another Thursday, 2 to 3, the Bennett Show. My name is Bennett. KXC Los Angeles. So I'm recording this on a new rig today. You know, I'm feeling pretty good about this setup I got here. Pretty soon I'll be able to... Wait, let's see. Yeah, I can do some... Ooh, what? Check this out.
1: It should be doing well.
0: What? No way. How about this one?
2: Hey, it's the Bennett

0: At the Bennett underscore show on Instagram. That's Bennett 2 N's and 2 G's. That's where to find me. You can click on the link in my bio and see the songs that I play. You just click on KXLU playlist or something like that. And if it's not in there, you can send me a DM and I'll do my very best to read it and try even harder to respond. It's The Bennett Show.
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Ooh, yeah. It's the Bennett Show.

0: the Bennett Show. How we doing out there? So for those that have just kind of stumbled in here, I'm around every Thursday, 2 to 3 p.m. right here on KXC Los Angeles. I'm trying to think of if there's anything new I learned this week. And I actually have one thing, one bit of wisdom to pass along to. All right, I'm not a superstitious person by any means. But, a few days ago, I broke the mirror in my bathroom. I didn't punch it, you know. I didn't neglect it in any way. It just kind of fell down and shattered all over the ground. And ever since then, I kid you not, I've been having really bad luck. Do you want to hear about it? Well, it's like my power went out in my apartment. My car got blocked in my driveway. I had to ride my bike to Venice because I couldn't get my car out of the driveway. I'm not complaining. I hurt my back lifting weights. And now I'm like, can barely walk. And it's all because I broke this stinking mirror in my bathroom. So, my advice to you is, if you can protect any of the mirrors around you, just be very, very careful. And look after them. Look after them and they'll look after you. At the Bennett _ show on Instagram. This is a true story, by the way. I swear. It's been a terrible week. Because I need to get this mirror. Is that how I get out of the bad luck? Is I need to fix the mirror? Or I have to throw the mirror out and replace it? I don't know. If you have any advice about, you know, bad luck and getting out of bad luck. Because I don't know what's next for me. But hopefully it's like a lucky streak. It's the Bennett Show.
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So just want to add this real quick. This band, they're called Sweetwater. They're from Los Angeles. Pretty rockin' group. 60s psychedelic rock group. And they represented LA at Woodstock 1969. It was them and Can Heat. Those are the Los Angeles groups. And they made $1,250 to play that gig. Legends.

Remember that song? Didn't they play it on like K-Rock all the time or something? It's the Bennett Show. At the Bennett underscore show on Instagram. My name is Bennett. I'm here every Thursday, 2 to 3 at KXC Los Angeles.

going to play next. I need some ideas. At the Bennett underscore show. This is a pre-record, so I won't know what you suggested, but I'll take the suggestions anyway.

0: Actually, you know what song? Whoa.
1: You know what song I've been wanting to play, but I haven't found the place for it yet? Is this one.

All right, one more. All right, where is that one? Okay. Here we go. Just let it out.

Consider that a cathartic release. It's the Bennett Show. I don't know. I just have all these songs that are sitting in my playlist, and I'm like, I'll get to it. I'll get to it eventually. And we just did it in one fell swoop. Yeah, we can call that our double shot. It's the Bennett Show.

0: So what do you think? What do you think of the new rig? Did you notice a difference? I don't think there's much of a difference. Except, wait, how do I do that? Small robot?
1: I'm a small robot.
0: But then there's large robot.
1: I'm a large robot.
0: Okay. All right. Yeah, I got a new rig, so I'm testing it out for this show, and it's been rather easy. I haven't had to stop or, it's just been a live show that is being recorded and pumped out there in the airwaves of 89FM KXE Los Angeles, The Bennett Show. I'm here every Thursday, 2 to 3 p.m. And you can learn more about me by going to my Instagram page at @TheBennett_show. That's Bennett with two N's and two T's, @TheBennett_show. Click on the link in my bio and you can listen to previous shows that I've done on NTS Live, Channel 2, once a month. I think my next show is coming up in a week, 2 weeks, 3 weeks. I don't know. It's coming up. I'll let you know when that happens. But also, if you've been wondering what I've been playing today, click on the DJ playlist button and there you have it. Remember, do your very best, everything in your power, to not break any mirrors this week or ever, or you will surely pay the consequences. This has been The Bennett Show. Thank you so much for listening.

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You are hanging out now with Small Wonder, your humble curator, for the next couple of hours. We've just been listening to Mr. Andrew Weatherall with End Time Sound. That was the B-side to Unknown Plunderer, which was released just days, happenstance, just days after his passing back in February of 2020. Before that, we heard from Arthur Russell with his epic In the Light of the Miracle. That also a posthumous release. He passed back in 1992, and I don't think that track saw the light of day until about 96. I pulled that one off the Soul Jazz compilation, The World of Arthur Russell. In the background now, we have the Balearic Gabba sound system with Quando, and just setting the vibes for today's set. It's going to be a lot of down-tempo, dubby, lots of remixes, extended cuts, just some nice vibes, just some nice background vibes for your soundtrack today. Thanks so much for joining us here once again at 88.9 FM and KXLU.com. 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All right, enjoy the rest of this Balearic Gabba sound system. This one goes back to 2016 off of the Golf Channel label. Coming up soon, some stuff from Sidestepper, Charles Webster, and Fern Kinney. It's going to get a little groovy in a little bit, so I hope you stick around. 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

Com. Going back to 1980, that is Christina out of Germany with her sassy electro take on the French pop classic La Poupée qui fait non. Ahead of that, we heard Fern Kinney with another disco danceable cover of a prior classic. That was Groove Me, originally made popular by King Floyd. Fern Kinney's funky version from 1979. We heard Charles Webster ahead of that with Herbert's steady dub mix of the track Ready and Sidestepper in there, project of producer Richard Blair's back from 2003 with Dame Tu Querer off of the album 3AM in Beats We Trust. And in Beats We Do Trust here on the Small Wonder Show on KXLU. And you must trust in those beats as well if you are tuning in. I like to drop a lot of them in all kinds of forms. So thank you so much for joining me here. Keep up with what you're hearing over at KXLU.com, and link up to our Spinatron profiles as well, where you can catch the archives for 2 weeks after shows air. Okay, little tongue-tied today. We're at about the halfway mark here on KXLU Los Angeles. Stay tuned. Things are continuing to be groovy. Right now we've got some Volker Kriegel in the background with Mind Will. Stay tuned for some Glam Sam and his combo, as well as Shabaka Hutchings. Things are going to move into some moody electronica here in a little bit. But I hope you stick around for the journey. Thanks so much for tuning in here to 88.9 FM. 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

88.9 FM KXLU Los Angeles, broadcasting from the bluffs of Loyola Marymount University. My name is Small Wonder, and you've just been enjoying the sounds of Unloved going back to 2019 off the Heavenly label with the Pulsating March remix of the track Love Lost featuring Nathan McKay. Before that, we heard from Soma, deep cut out of Australia, dating back to 1996, from the second of only two full-length albums they put out, The Inner Cinema, just some cool, dark, experimental, kind of techno-ambient, very soundtracky goodness. That particular track was called Alchemical Nuptial. Ahead of that, we heard from Hey Mother Death. Some good uplifting vibes, right? This whole set that dates back to 2017. That was the MRTC remix of the track Deranged My Love. Before things took such a darker turn, we heard some UK jazz ahead of that from Shabaka Hutchings on the track Black Skin, Black Masks, an homage to the Franz Fanon text from 1952. And great stuff off the Brownswood label. Once again, out of the UK, we heard from Glam Sam and his combo out of Sweden just before that. Some future jazz back from 2009. That was Dig the New Breed off of the record Groovy. And that catches us up. Hope you're enjoying the mix today. Compliments of Small Wonder here on KXLU. Continue to enjoy the vibes if you would like over at our Spinitron profiles. The archives are available for 2 weeks after the show airs. I'm so glad you are with me today and letting me keep you company and give you a vibey soundtrack. 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My time is running out pretty soon here. I'll come back for one last goodbye. Behind us now, some more UK jazz, one of my favorite UK jazz outfits, Portico Quartet. We are listening to City of Glass. Stay tuned for something from Baden Powell. Some vintage jazz, and then we're going to round things out with Señor Langosta. All right, so enjoy. Once again, keep the dials locked here to 88.9 FM. 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

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Hope you've had fun today. I know I sure have, as usual. Right now, some Señor Langosta with the track Don't Be Offended. It is called Funk, you, F-U-N-K. Before this, we heard from Brazilian guitarist Baden

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1: Los Angeles and KXLU.com. Good morning. How y'all doing?
0: Oh, it's the y'all thing again.
1: No.
0: I will let that slide. It's Libation AM.
1: I think I have it on the brain. Anyway, join us for three hours this morning.
0: 3 hours. Yeah, I'm sorry. When I had COVID and we couldn't get the new shows going,
1: we put on two hours, and I didn't realize,
0: oh, wait, those are two-hour shows. So you had to listen to autopilot.
1: He was so ill. He was not feeling well.
0: I was like, ooh.
1: Yeah. But you know what? She fixed it.
0: We're going to take care of you today.
1: We are going to take good care of you.
0: So much brand new stuff, and we are very excited.
1: Oh, yeah.

0: what I just played was Slow Coaches doing the song Drag.
1: It's dragged.
0: Yeah. Our friend Rod Gator, also known as Rod Melanchon, did Lights of Cairn Crow. Before that, Natural Child did Derek's Blues. And we started out with the Flaming Sideburns doing Save Rock and Roll.

0: all the way from Melbourne. That was Mr. Teenage doing a song called Automatic Love. And that's actually a couple years old now. Mm-hmm. From last year, from Minneapolis, a really great band, Green Blue, with a song called Gimme Hell. The latest from My Life is War, who just happens to be from Iowa, doing Survival. Brand new from Perth, Australia, Last Quokka, did a song called Broom, with an E. And brand new this month, a great band with a great album. Mm. They've got three albums out, but this brand new one just came out. They're from Detroit. The Stools with Bad Eye Bob.
1: Nice. Well, really, you know, stuff. So many amazing. Good bands coming out with amazing music right now.
0: And we'll play
1: Go
0: it all.
1: Go look for it. It's worth your attention.
0: It's waiting for you.
1: Yeah.

0: I did a little bit of a summer set, well, part of a set. That was Longboard Fever. That was the opening of a movie called California Surfing. And that was the Insect Surfers.
1: Hi, Dave.
0: Yeah. Before that, the Ballad of Sharknado. Band name is Quint.
1: Hey, Robbie.
0: Yeah. Before that, the Undertones did Here Comes the Summer.
1: Hey, Mom.
0: You know, Here Comes the Summer. Before that, a band from down south, Los Surfer Compadres, did Squad Car. And not summer songs, but you could play them during the summer if you wanted. That was the Dead Kennedys with Hop with a Jet Set. And we started out with the Repo Bettys, I think.
1: Yeah, something
0: like that. Name of the song was Danger.
1: Danger, Will Robinson. Danger.
0: Danger.

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0: And you're still listening to Libation AM.
1: Till 9 a.m. you get us.
0: From Melbourne. More from Melbourne. There's so much
1: so
0: stuff going
1: much
0: on in
1: good
0: Australia.
1: Stuff,
0: it's
1: yeah.
0: insane. A band called The Prize from late last summer, Wrong Side of Town. Brand new song from Italy. The band is Spirito di Lippo. The song is Nebbia. Also new from Split System. Wonderful band.
1: Great band.
0: Song called Bullet. From I was looking for something else, but from a couple years ago out of San Francisco, Chime School, the song called Anywhere But Here, and brand new from Doki Doki, a song called Battle It Down.
1: Not Okie Doki. Doki
0: Doki.
1: Doki
0: Doki. Gotta battle it down. Just swallow it.
1: Come
0: swallow
1: on.
0: It.
1: Oh, oh,

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I knew things were all over for me.

0: Ever heard of Mad Cowgirl Disease?
1: No.
0: Well, that's actually a band. And the name of the song was Get Around.
1: I do have a trophy for Best Cowgirl.
0: Oh, how did you get that?
1: On eBay. I thought it was cool.
0: Before that, the Faithless Saints did The Disconnection. One of my favorite bands, the Uranium Club, did That Clown's Got a Gun. Watch out. And we started out with D.B. Cooper and the MK Ultra with Devil's Wind. And we actually started out with a band called Seconds with Best Friend.

0: Well, that was the Rotten Minds band out of Sweden from late last year.
1: Oh, I played them. They're good.
0: Yeah. Serpent Eyes. Brand spanking new from Bremen, Germany, Multiplex. The song is called Wasting Time. Also, brand new this month out of Chicago, Soft Kill, a song called Molly. More brand new stuff from this very month was JJ and the A's with The Shrew. And, again, more brand new stuff from
1: this
0: month.
1: There's lots of new stuff.
0: The band is Spy, and the song is Surveilled.

0: That's one of my most favorite Blaster songs, Dark Knight, from, of course, From Dusk Till Dawn. Before that, the band called Scuzz Face did Kenny Lucky Legs. Get old Kenny Lucky Legs. Before that, the Gears did Last Chance. The Helicopters before that with It's All Moving Faster. And we started out with the Brooms with their version of Motorhead.
1: Nice.
0: Yeah.

0: I was after some latest stuff from particular bands. From 2020, Wire with a song called Be Like Them. From 2015, The Angels from Australia with When the Time Comes. They did replace their singer.
1: Yeah.
0: And he sounds really good, and he does a good job on the old songs.
1: Cool.
0: From 2020, off the latest Lurkers record, Fits You Like a Glove. If you know about the Lurkers, there's two Lurkers, and one half the group kept the band going for many, many years until just a few years ago, and finally said, all right, I guess that's it.
1: That's
0: but then
1: it,
0: the
1: yeah.
0: other half, which includes, I guess, one of the guys who wrote a lot of the songs early on,
1: right,
0: is doing
1: one of the original members.
0: So no matter what,
1: yeah.
0: somebody is doing the Lurkers, and there are original members in, or pretty much original members in both.
1: There's some bands like that. I won't go into it. But
0: some of those old vocal groups are funny.
1: Yeah.
0: Just like, featuring no original members.
1: That's right.
0: Three generations have no original members.
1: Right.
0: They're like playing at the fairgrounds this Tuesday.
1: That's right.
0: And brand new Rod Gator with a song called In the Night. It's a very cool video. And if you know your Rod songs,
1: yeah.
0: watch the video and you'll see something on
1: Rod's
0: there. And you'll
1: go, aha. A cool yes. guy for
0: oh,
1: sure.
0: He really is.
2: 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I see asteroids coming.

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0: And you're still listening to Libation AM.
1: You have us for a little bit longer.
0: Till 9 a.m.
1: Yeah. What I just played was Let 'Em Bleed by the band Raid. I previously played a band called Lysol. So before that, Duality of Love by Daydream.
0: Ah, the Duality of Love.
1: One-Eyed Moon did Bustin' Loose. The Grubs did Blackout in the City. Rough Kids did Altitude. And a band that I think you would appreciate, the Chewbaccas, did Death of a Galaxy.
0: I can't do it. I got something in my throat. I think there's some Star Wars in my throat.
1: Yeah, I guess so.

0: Susie Moon from just this last September with 99 Miles to Pasadena.
1: Hey, Susie.
0: Yeah, brand new. Thank you, Roderick. This is a brand new song from Fishbone called Cubicle.
1: Nice. Nice that they're still putting music out.
0: Also, brand spanking new out of Cincinnati, a band called Motorbike. The song's called Throttle. That makes sense.
1: Mm-hmm.
0: Just from late last year, from Cincinnati, Crime of Passing with a song called Midnight Underground. And from Radioactivity, the band Radioactivity, a song called Sickness. And I really, really like that one. It's a pretty good record, too.
1: Does it describe your sickness?
0: If you have radiation poisoning, I guess.
1: Oh, yeah.

0: that was a band from Italy. The name of the song was Bacteria, and they are Gray Blue Ashes. A band called Attic Ted. Think about that one. Texas Fever Dream.
1: He needs help.
0: Before that, brand spanking new from Glitter Wizard, their version of Suffragette City, of course. A band before that called Vibrator. They're from Aberdeen, Scotland, doing Boris. And we started out with something called Secret Agent. I'm not a spy. I'm your guy. And that's featuring Elvez, our friend Elvez.
1: Hey, Robert.
0: Hey.
1: I mentioned, again, The Day After from 1983 because it was a film, a TV movie scared the crap out of everybody towards the end of the Cold War. And I bring that to your attention because The Atlantic just put out a story saying that there's a new Cold War and they say it's going to be worse than the last one. Oh, boy!
0: Oh, boy.
1: Don't get under your desk. It's not going to help you.
0: And, well, not yet.

0: I always play oldies at the end of my set. Hokiko did Bite Me.
1: Bite Me.
0: Snapper with Nice Girls Don't Play Rock and Roll. From 1977, the adverts with Gary Gilmore's eyes.
1: Mm-hmm. He's got Gary Gilmore eyes.
0: And Laibach with Sympathy for the Devil, the Soul to Waste version. And if you don't have the record, it's kind of a pain in the neck to find. But
1: oh, wow.
0: Anyway, I found it. So we got a lot of thanks to give since we're in a new Cold War. And I know. Hey, it's summer.
1: Just freak out the listeners. That's okay.
0: Everybody's citing their yearbooks like, hey, man, it was cool having you in my math class. Have a bitchin' summer. Don't get nuked. Thank you to Alex. Every week we give her our pre-records and she puts them in all the right places for you to hear.
1: And we want to thank Maki because he makes sure that you can hear this in all the radio shows. The live stream, the DJs doing live remotes, and the DJs that are doing their shows live at KXLU Studios until we get nuked.
0: That's right. Thank you to Matt. Every week we give her our Wednesday flyers and she puts them up at KXLU.com and Facebook and Twitter and Instagram.
1: That's right. Catch us next Wednesday at midnight for Livation.
0: Right after that at 2 a.m. Livation late.
1: Yep. And then every Friday morning, 6 to 9 a.m., it's Livation AM, the show you just heard.
0: All right. Hey, we'll see you later. Have a bitchin' summer. It was cool having you on the radio today.
1: Don't get it.
0: Can't keep nothing in.

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1: Hello and welcome everybody to Polarity. I'm back. I will be here for the next 2 hours on KXLU for my show today. I hope you enjoy the music. Coming at you again with another classic indie and alt rock mix today. Pretty standard stuff. I've been doing it the last few weeks, but I hope you enjoy it. If you are new around here and haven't been listening to me or my show the past few weeks, I am doing this as a pre-recorded set from my bedroom, not actually live in person in the station like I would hope to be, but still doing it remotely and still bringing you great tunes. So I'm excited either way, and I hope that all of you listening enjoy the music. Sit back, relax, or, you know, I guess if you're working or on the way to work or something like that, then, you know, maybe not fully relax, but, you know, just kind of get into the groove. We got good stuff, and I hope that my music makes your day a little bit better. I know it makes my day better, you know, even though doing these takes a long time and, you know, it's a little bit tedious. I still love listening to all the music. I still love recording this, and I still, you know, hope that it pays off by you guys enjoying it too. So anyway, we're going to get into the music. This first song is Alone Together by Billy Uomo on KXLU.

You just heard "O Canada" by Matt Keeper. Before that was "In Your Right Hand, Reveal Heaven" by The Healing Power of Horses, "Get Right to It" by Lontalius, and "Our First Song Ever" by Groupie. You're listening to KXLU 88.9 FM Los Angeles. I am Lily, and I will be on here until 11 a.m. playing more music. Those past four songs were some songs that my brother actually sent to me earlier this week, so shout out to him. I really enjoyed all of them, and I hope that you guys did too. On a similar vibe, I'm going to get into the next song I have queued up here. It's going to be "Summer Song" by Josephine's "Next Million Miles." Again, you're listening to KXLU 88.9 FM Los Angeles. Please enjoy.

What you just heard was Pursue Happiness by Vegetable. Before that was Shoelace by Blanket, but there's a 7 in between the B and the L in the word blanket. Before that was Nice Notes and Texas Ecstasy by Sukpatch. And Sarah Joins the Color Guard by Tall Castle. 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I'm DJ Lily, and I'm going to be playing music for a little over another hour and 20 minutes until about 11, and then we're going to pass the torch, the beautiful musical torch, over to Parker with Polarity. So hopefully everyone's feeling excited for the next couple hours here on air. I'm going to get into the next song. This is going to be Funny Girl, Imogen and the Knife rework by Thread and Imogen and the Knife. This album by Thread was recently released as a bunch of remixes and reworks, and it's pretty cool. So if anyone is interested in what they hear, there's a lot more to love. And you're always welcome to find the more specific links to all these tracks on Spinatron, which should be findable just by Googling Spinatron KXLU or KXLU Spinatron. And with that said, here is Funny Girl, Imogen and the Knife rework. Please enjoy.

That was Workhorse by Friendship. Before that, you heard Auto Smile by At. That's the at sign for reference. Before that was Sunblood for Luna by Dwall Troop. Both Eyes Open by Should. Time by Starmoles. And Where Is Your Love Now by This Is Lorelei. One more song in the mix there was When Summer Comes by World Peace DMT. And the next song I have pulled up here for you all is going to be Shakes the Walls at Night by Dwall Troop. 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I am DJ Lily, and I'm going to be on this morning until 11 a.m. Then we're going to hear from Parker with Polarity, and it's going to be pretty great. So I would personally stay tuned, but of course, no pressure. Again, the song that I have queued up next is going to be Shakes the Walls at Night by Dwall Troop. This is KXLU 88.9 FM Los Angeles. Please enjoy.

0: What you just heard was Boring by Banjo Ulysses. Before that was Under the Covers by Carla Del Forno, Going About My Day by Lola Hemmerich, Baby 244 by Kate Davis, Magical Thinking by Zebra with the 7 instead of a Z, Forever by Hecht and Smurz, and SAS by Dylan Tom. You're listening to KXLU 88.9 FM Los Angeles. I'm DJ Lily, and I'm going to be on here for about 15 more minutes, maybe 14, if we're going to be real precise. Then we're going to hear from Polarity, and it should be a great show. Up next, I'm going to get into a song by a really cute band called Love Egg, called Apple. So I hope everybody enjoys out there. Thank you so much for tuning in to KXLU 88.9 FM Los Angeles. 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

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You just heard Doorstep by Lucian G. Before that, Shoelace by Blanket. My name is Basil. I am filling in for Parker today. You are listening to Polarity. This is still Parker's music, Parker's handpicked music, and it's great. I'm excited to play these songs. The next song I'm going to play is BB Gun by Ailish Constance.

You just heard Bobek by Gaston. Before that, Aviary by Pen Pal. Pen Pal is a band, I think they're from Illinois. I was just talking about this, but they are made up of members from the former emo band Marquette, which is really cool. And before that, BB Gun by Eilish Constance. Next song is The Stars by one of my favorite emo bands, Algernon Cadwallader, from their album, Some Kind of Cadwallader. Enjoy.

set for the last time for all of us, and one day for no one.

That was Events by the letter E. Before that, Anywhere But Here by We're the Currency, and The Stars by Algernon Cadwalader. Next song is Alone in December by Under Oath.

That was Give Me, or actually Gimme a Reason by Tabar. Before that, No Exit by A Picture of Her. Alone in December by Under Oath. I think I already said this, but Events by the letter E. The next song is a really very cool song from a band called Soapbox Derby. The song is Anniversary. I hope that you enjoy it as much as I enjoy it.

That was Landing System by Punxsutawney. Before that, Erica Western Teleport by Emperor X. And So Much for the Fourth Wall by the Ladies and Wrong Song by E. Next song is Long Night Moon by Marquette off of their EP Waxing and Waning.

That was Yell If I Miss Mortis by P, aka Potentially Egregious Error. Before that, a Kuzak movie by Casey Million. And Scanning Faces by The Player Piano, as well as Long Night Moon by Marquette. I really love the outro to that song, Long Night Moon. Marquette has really good outros. Almost as good as Slint. I think that they're pretty close in their outro abilities. Next song is

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You just heard Soft Shell by Motherload and CY by Mother Soki. I hope you guys have a great rest of your Fridays and, you know, do something fun today. I think I'm going to go in the ocean after this. And, yeah, I'm looking forward to it. Have a good one.

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Back to the Down with the Fudge Monk. 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
1: 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My name's Molly, and this is my show from 1 to 2 p.m. on Fridays, every Friday. Thank you so much for listening. Thank you for tuning in to public radio, specifically KXLU, because it is oh so special. And you just heard Thank You, parentheses, Rob the Bank by Beaks. Before that, Nobody by Computer Wife, Leaf by Witches Exist, Before Today by Everything But the Girl, and Auto Smile by At. If you want to hear everything I play on my show today, you can check out KXLU's Spinatron page at KXLU/Spinatron. And yeah, my stuff will be under Mall Service, spelled M-A-L-L, because it's like, it's supposed to be like church in a mall. But it's a bit confusing because my name is also Molly. So that's a problem for me and not for you guys. So do not worry. Have a wonderful, wonderful rest of your Friday, and don't go anywhere yet because I still have like half a show to do. And yeah, next we got Still Blank. Enjoy.

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Happy Friday. Happy 1:41 p.m. My name is Molly. You're listening to Mall Service. And you just heard Revolver by Mallory Hawk. Before that, A Mouthful of Increasingly Dangerous Substances by Emperor X. Sliced by a Fingernail by Dry Cleaning. Like Marshall Like Me by Mai Jun. Love/Guilt by Beaks. That was all for that set. I hope that you've been enjoying the show so far. I got about 20 minutes left on the air. If you want to hear anything else that I've had played in the past 40-ish minutes, you can check out KXLU's Spinatron page. It's going to be under Mall Service. Kind of went on a fun little diversion. I had a little preset playlist, but I was checking out our new ads, like in the station, because we have a bunch of CDs. And I was like, oh, I miss like playing CDs. So the rest of the show is going to be a CD show. And yeah, I hope you enjoy that. Up next, I believe, is Greg Mendez. But again, it's a CD show. It's magic. I don't quite remember. So thank you again for listening to KXLU. We're going to get into some folky vibes. And yeah, mwah. I don't know you, but I love you. Bye.

There's a place where dreams are born. It's across the sea and through the storm. Now listen, come with me.

88.9 FM KXLU. You just heard Friday I'm in Love because, well, you're listening to Friday I'm in Love, duh. Today's set list is chaotic, whole lot of electro clash. That's just kind of my vibe for today, so yeah, deal with it. But yeah, you're listening to Friday I'm in Love. I'm your host, Teresa. I hope that everyone listening is feeling the love this Friday. I know that I am. But yeah, I hope that everyone is doing well out here with this crazy eclipse season that we have going on. Started on August 12th, ends on the 27th, so we have like a little less than a week left. So yeah, very charged energy in the air right now. So yeah, I guess maybe today's set list is an ode to that. So yeah, not much to say. But as always, we're live from Loyola Marymount University, right here, right now in sunny Los Angeles. It's a hot day today, so I hope that everyone is hydrating. Up next for you guys, I'm going to be kicking it off with a tune from Cold Cave. This is a really great, unexpected electro clash song, in my opinion. I feel like with Cold Cave, you don't usually expect that, just because they tend to err on the more new wave, dark wave side with their music, but this song is so great. This is Icons of Summer by Cold Cave. 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This is Icons of Summer by Cold Cave. Let's get into it.

0: 88.9 FM KXLU. You just heard Felicita by Do. You're listening to Friday I'm in Love. I'm your host, Teresa. As always, we're live from Loyola Marymount University, right here, right now in sunny Los Angeles. Before Felicita by Do, I played Bezzy by CSS, Oil by Aircraft, 2007 by You Love Her, and Icons of Summer by Cold Cave. Today's setlist is very heavy on the Electro Clash, so if that's your vibe, then stick around and stay tuned. Even if it isn't, stay. You might just hear something you like. We have around 12 minutes left of today's show, so stay. We have some fun still left in store for you. As always, we're live from Loyola Marymount University, right here in sunny Los Angeles. God bless college radio, am I right? Up next for you guys, I have a tune from Anfisa Letiago, and this one is Rosso Profundo. Let's get into it.
1: Mi guardo intorno, non vedo nessuno, ma sento il respiro, la luce si spegne, non vedo nessuno, il rosso profondo, mi guardo intorno, non vedo nessuno, ma sento il respiro, la luce si spegne, non vedo nessuno, il rosso profondo, mi guardo intorno, non vedo nessuno, ma sento il respiro, la luce si spegne, non vedo nessuno. I'm not sure if you're paying.

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You just heard It's You by Nina Jirachi. And before that, you heard Electro World by Perfume. You've been listening to Friday I'm in Love. I'm your host, Teresa. It is 3:02, so it is the end of my show, so I'm going to sign off and say bye. As always, thank you to everyone and anyone who listens and tunes into my show.

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How's everybody doing today? Friday, August 21st is the date stamp. 3:31 p.m. is the time. The song that you just heard was ABC with Date Stamp. Before ABC, you heard Front Page with Love Insurance. Before Front Page, you heard Jefferson Airplane from the live album Bless Its Pointed Little Head. It was Clergy, the intro track, into 3/5 of a Mile in 10 Seconds. I wanted to give you the whole experience. Sorry, I guess that's the bad copy of Bless Its Pointed Little Head that has a skip right on that track. But guess what? We're doing all vinyl today, so that is, it comes with the territory that that's a possibility. And it's just live radio. Before Jefferson Airplane, Sex Judas, featuring Ricky Det Sykvesen Som Keder Seg I Bunnen Av Menesket. I believe that is Norwegian. Oh, I had looked up a translation of that. It was very, I wonder if I can just vamp long enough to copy and paste that over from Spinatron, where the playlists live. Spinatron.com. 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Translation, Norwegian, the diseased creature that gets bored at the core of human nature. The sick being that is bored at the bottom of man. Norwegian. Sex Judas featuring Ricky. On Optimo Music, Optimo Music Disco Plate number 4 is that record. And opening up the show, opening up this set, was a Clash with Capital Radio 1, the namesake of this show, Capital Radio 1234. Joe Strummer had a birthday. Today, 1952, August 21st, 1952, was when Joe Strummer was born. So happy birthday, celestial birthday, Joe Strummer. It was my birthday yesterday. It's also the anniversary, 5-year anniversary, of me being on KXLU. Usually on Tony's show, No More Heroes, every Friday, 3 to 6 p.m. Pacific California time. So there's plenty to celebrate today. Mommy's a little tired, if I'm being honest. And we're just going to play vinyl that I find around here, around the studio, around the house here. This is a remote location. And that's lucky for you guys, because I have the good stuff on vinyl, such as the next track, which is from Via Africa, is the name of the group.

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That's the station. The show's Capital Radio 1234. Tony's just a bit sick. That's what's going on. He'll be back next week, I'm sure. This is 5 years of me being on KXLU every Friday, 3 to 6. Today, 5-year anniversary. The first time was August 20th of 2021. I remember because my birthday is August 20th. Joe Strummer's birthday today. Capital Radio 1234. Do you get it? If you heard the beginning of the show, you would get it because the theme song of the show is Capital Radio 1 from Black Market Clash. But I didn't play that in the last five songs. The last five songs you heard, let me tell you what they were. That was Tiga with

company. It says a little piano here is how that pops up. A little piano is a mix of what you need. The 12-inch is what you need. That version is called a little piano. I guess the name of the track is a little piano, but it is still a mix of the track What You Need by Soft House Company and opening... No. Before that, Tim Deluxe with It Just Won't Do. Right? Yeah. It Just Won't Do. And then opening up the set was Via Africa with Hey Boy. The remix version of that. That track is great. Isn't it? If you dig, I'm sure you can find it cheap. Somewhere. What was the label that was on? It's the one with the swirly... It's like a swirly red and blue spiral thing. I know, like, there's a Jelly Bean Sidewalk Talk... Is it EMI? EMI America. EMI America 12-inch singles. These are some cool record packages, because it's like a red and blue contrasting swirling spiral is like the sleeve, the outer sleeve, and then that continues onto the label. So if you look at it long and if you just stare at it, you're gonna get hypnotized by these EMI America 12-inch dance singles. And that one was Via Africa with Hey Boy. I'll shut up now. I'm excited. This one is Tikoi with Carino, early UK house record. Something to keep in mind as you listen to Carino by Tikoi is Tikoi. Do you know what it stands for? Take care of yourself.

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You just heard Lerita Mitsuko with Marcia Baila. That's the extended French version of that one. Before Lerita Mitsuko, you heard No Mercy with Where Do You Go? The Spanish version of that, which bangs, doesn't it? I would like to shout out my friend, the sweet lady Catherine, for giving me that record, among other records, for my birthday. So generous. It's very cute, this selection of records. I have a Lords of Acid one as well that I don't know if I can. I have to play through it to make sure. It's Take Control, which I don't think is filthy, but also, which Lords of Acid track isn't filthy, right? So maybe next time. Maybe we'll do that on No More Heroes. But thank you, Catherine. Before, she also got me the Chapel Rowan album that I never even had it before, which is so weird because I'm such a fan, but I just did not have the vinyl. But now I do. Thank you, Catherine. Before No Mercy, you heard Benjamin Thieves. T-H-E-V-E-S. Benjamin Thieves with Texas. That's from a Kitsune Maison compilation. I think the first Kitsune Maison compilation. Those were really good. If you're not familiar with the French label Kitsune, it's Kitsune is the name of the label. Kitsune Maison was the name of the compilations, if I'm not mistaken. But there were a bunch of these. I think like the first 8 or 9 of them are like fantastic. If you're not familiar and you want like a crash course in, what do they call it now? Indie sleaze? There's like electro, there's new disco, French touch. These assorted genres of indie music from like the mid-2000s to the early 2010s. It was a really brief window of time looking back on it. But that stuff's all coming back now, which is kind of fun, I think. We'll see. Anyway, Kitsune Maison compilations. If you like the sound of Texas by Benjamin Thieves, or if you like Justice or Somebody Cue Me, that's okay. Oh, like Franz Ferdinand, maybe, is what I played right before Benjamin Thieves with Texas. Franz Ferdinand, Outsiders, the Isolée remix. I-S-O-L-E-E. Remix of Outsiders by Franz Ferdinand. And opening up that last set was Tikoy with Carino. Tikoy is Mike Pickering, Simon Topping, and Richie Close. Mike Pickering was a Hacienda Club DJ. I think he was also Quando Quango. And then Simon Topping, the band Quando Quango. Simon Topping was in A Certain Ratio in Quando Quango. And then Richie Close was a keyboardist and producer for Tikoy, early UK house music that you would have heard in the Hacienda nightclub, for instance. Tikoy stands for Take Care of Yourself, and that's all I want you to do. Now, this one goes out to the sweet lady Catherine. It needs no introduction, and before anybody gets on my case, this is technically a B-side. I am looking at side 2 of this disc that I'm about to start playing.

Hammers, Dominica Camrys, all other members plus equal votes. Sam Piccadilly, Fanny Smith and Willie, being rather silly, and Porridge Oats. A bit of grin and bear it, a bit of come and share it. You're welcome, we can spare it. Yellow socks, too short to be haughty, nutty to be naughty. Going on 40, no electric shocks. The juice of the carrot, the smile of the parrot, a little drop of claret, anything that rocks. Elvis and Scotty, days when I was spotty, sitting on the potty, curing smallpox. Reasons to be cheerful. Part three. Reasons to be cheerful. Part three. Reasons to be cheerful. Part three. Reasons to be cheerful.

cheerful. Part three. Health service glasses, gigolos and brasses, round or skinny bottoms. Take your mum to Paris, lighting up the chalice, wee Willie Harris. Land to Stephen Biko, listening to Rico, Papa Groucho Chico.

0: Sunny Gummy Soggy, single lover Smokey, coming out of Chuggy. Joker Face and Bono, Addie Celentano, Bona Calino. Why don't you get back into bed? Why don't you get back into bed? Why don't you get back into bed?
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This is Capital Radio 1234 with me, DJ Sharon. Like, I'm not doing the full back announce yet because we do 5-song blocks. I just had a warning and an order of business that I remembered about real quick. Before we get into the next one, I want to say to the home taping criminals, don't you dare notice that I'm going to start the next one, the next hard to find record, clean start, clean finish. I'm going to just play it all the way through. Don't take note of that. And also, if you have a show or an event or whatever you want me to announce in the next one calendar week between now, Friday, and next week's Friday, you can message that to me at Sharon Like on Instagram is where you could message me your flyer or the information for your event in the next 1 week, because I'm not going to do a full show calendar like Tony usually does on No More Heroes. I'll let you know what all these songs are after the next two, okay?